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4: 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This is symbolizing the Holy Spirit empowerment of God in our lives. And this song is a prayer that God's Spirit would breathe on everything that we do, on our businesses, on our dreams, on our families, on our brokenness, so that we can experience the life-changing power of His presence.
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0: When Nancy Reagan released the book of her husband's letters to her, she said they recall happy days and preserves the voice of the Ronnie I love. President Reagan wrote in one letter, "I ache, but I wouldn't be without the ache. That would mean that I would have to be without you." That's quite moving. We're like that too. Being a believer sometimes hurts us. But would you rather not have known him? The cross is light compared to the love with which he loves us. I'm Steve Brown. You think about that. Share what you just heard with a friend. 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
2: 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I'm just like, man, like, God wants to touch people. Seeing people who don't know God come to experience Him.
0: Get to know.
2: There's nothing better.

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0: Jesus.
1: I was just kind of wandering, I was lost, you know, in the world. And he's my savior, my redeemer, my healer.
0: If you're looking for something, you belong here.
1: It's

0: 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Why am I not good enough?
1: If you aren't where you want to be,
0: I really had nothing together.
1: You can change that.
0: I was really messed up.
1: He can help.
0: He's the answer.
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1: As the U.S. Civil War dragged on, both sides resorted to conscription to fill their ranks. Under the Confederate law, a draftee could dodge service by hiring a man who was exempt from the draft to replace him. In most cases, someone under or over the conscription age. Generally, the principal, as one evading the draft was called, paid a fee to the government as well as a large sum to his substitute. Only the wealthy could afford substitutes. In Romans 3, the Apostle Paul writes of the cosmic spiritual war where all have sinned and fall short of the glory of God, and the wages of sin is death. There was no clause or loophole that gave those with means some way out. But what about a substitute for us all? The writer to the Hebrews praises God who, in his infinite mercy, sent Jesus to be our substitute, to bear the punishment our sin deserved, to pay our debt by sacrificing the body of Jesus Christ once for all so that we would be made holy through his substitutionary sacrifice. We have died with Christ, and one day we will also live with him. That's the good news right there. Christ died for you and for me. The substitute took our place. We're now more than simply survivors of the war. We've become the sons and daughters of God. Today's encouragement was provided by Our Daily Bread Ministries.
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0: who you are, what you've done, where you've been. 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
3: I wrote this in a season where anxiety felt super loud and my future felt even more unclear. The world constantly tells us to worry about everything, but when we call on the name of the Lord, He brings peace, direction, and security. Hey, my friend, He knows you and He sees you. He has good plans for you because that's just who He is. So why should we worry? Let this be our anthem today.
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0: We have a great report today from one of our partners in Africa. I'm Chuck Bentley with My Money Life from Crown. A youth conference in Zimbabwe held a financial stewardship session for 120 students. Participants were between the ages of 13 and 25. Although most are still in school, a few had already been employed. The goal was to equip the next generation with foundational principles for managing their money in a healthy, God-honoring way. Training focused on the virtuous cycle, which is based on five key pillars of financial stewardship: work, give, save, spend, and invest. To ensure meaningful engagement, the students were divided into four groups of 30. Each received 1 hour of focused teaching and discussion. The key lessons included mindset transformation, debt awareness, and early stewardship. Many had never been taught about finances. It reshaped their understanding of money, management, and personal responsibility. They learned to avoid debt, embrace contentment, and practice wise stewardship early in life. The feedback was overwhelmingly positive. Many expressed gratitude for receiving this teaching for the very first time. They found this session both practical and transformative. 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A meaningful seed has been planted in the hearts of these young people. The hope is this next generation will reset their view on how finances are handled. Now, will credit card debt prevent you from good stewardship? 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

0: you are, what you've done, where you've been. 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

I want to dance like David. I want a faith like Paul. I want to sing like Silas tearing down the prison walls. I want to face that fire. It won't

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0: wanted to know.
1: 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I'm found.
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1: I was just kind of wandering. I was lost, you know, in the world. And he's my savior, my redeemer, my healer.
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2: This is Max Licato. The moment you sense a problem, however large or small, take it to Christ. Max, if I take my problems to Jesus every time I have one, I'm going to be talking to Jesus all day long. Now you're getting the point. An unprayed-for problem is an embedded thorn. It festers and infects the finger, then the hand, then the entire arm. Best to go straight to the person who has the tweezers. We can only wonder, how many disasters would be averted if we'd first go to Jesus? Philippians 4:6 says, don't worry about anything. Instead, pray about everything. Tell God your needs, and don't forget to thank Him for His answers. Here's my challenge for you. Every day for 4 weeks, pray 4 minutes. Then, get ready to connect with God like never before. This is Max Licato.
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speak with human eloquence and angelic ecstasy, but don't love, I'm nothing but the creaking of a rusty gate. If I speak God's word with power, revealing all of his mysteries and making everything as plain as day, and if I have faith to say to a mountain, jump, and it jumps, but I don't love, I'm nothing. If I give all I own to the poor, or even go to the stake to be burned as a martyr, but I don't love, I've gone nowhere. So, no matter what I say, no matter what I believe, no matter what I do, I'm bankrupt without love.

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0: 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John 3:16. 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
4: 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I look around at the people next to me. I look on social media and over again, I see this perfect picture of someone's life. And I think to myself, God, when other people are brave, all I see is fear in my life. And then I remember that it's God's perfect love that casts out that fear. I feel like every time that I make a turn, it is heading down another broken road when I remember that God has a perfect plan for my life. When we throw up our hands and we confess the places that we fall short, that's when God's perfect love shows up and loves us perfectly.

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Oh, you gotta make it through with the love I have for you. 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
1: Dr. Tony Evans says while primitive cultures worship primitive idols, sophisticated societies like ours worship do-it-yourself deities that are every bit as dangerous. He'll talk about one of them today as we spend 2 minutes with Tony.
2: Politics is a designer idol. Where you think God rides the backs of a donkey or an elephant. Politics is a designer idol when you're more Democrat than godly. When you're more Republican than godly. When God says one thing, but you still talking about what your party says. In Ezekiel 43, God says, how dare you bring the throne of your king and set it next to my throne? Like we are equals. When God speaks, elephants got to sit down and donkeys got to back up. It's okay to be a Democrat. It's okay to be a Republican as long as the Bible can overrule either or both. But see, that's become an idolatry now because you can bring the word of God to somebody who's committed to their political party and they'll go, but what? God has spoken on this issue and the party must adjust, not the kingdom of God and not your commitment to the party. That's a design idol. If you don't have the true God, that means you have a false God. The biblical word for a false God is idol. That thing you look to first as your source is now your God. And God can't be second.
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4: 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This is symbolizing the Holy Spirit empowerment of God in our lives. This song is a prayer that God's Spirit would breathe on everything that we do, on our businesses, on our dreams, on our families, on our brokenness, so that we can experience the life-changing power of His presence. Lord.

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0: I doing wrong? 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

0: Welcome to today's encouragement from Our Daily Bread. Praying to Grow was written by Patricia Raybon and read by Joyce Dinkins.
1: After Lam Wai Chan moved from his native Singapore to pastor a church in Japan, he panicked. In a nation known as a missionary graveyard, where about 1% of the nation's people are Christian, Lam felt like I was taking over a sinking ship. Crying out to God, he sensed the answer: offer the church back to me. Rather than update worship or music, Wai Chan asked members to pray. Slowly, the church doubled in size. Their faithful praying is a living biblical model of how to build a community in Jesus. First, pray. In every situation, by prayer and petition with thanksgiving, Paul wrote in Philippians chapter 4, present your requests to God. In this way, we offer our ministries, churches, and programs back to God. We may plant seeds and water them, but as the apostle said in 1 Corinthians chapter 3, neither the one who plants nor the one who waters is anything, but only God who makes things grow. He was imploring believers at Corinth to stop quarreling about which church leader they followed. As Paul said, no one can lay any foundation other than the one already laid, which is Jesus Christ. Let's prayerfully give our churches back to Him. Then watch them grow. Today's encouragement was provided by Our Daily Bread Ministries. Yeah.
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2: And this song, Ain't No Way, is just all about that declaration. 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

0: 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Here's today's weather with meteorologist Mike Cox.
1: Sunny and hot weather is likely not only for today, but throughout the week. It'll be a small chance of a shower or thunderstorm late, though. About like we saw yesterday. We'll have a high of 93. Tonight, clear skies, a low of 68. Tomorrow, sunny day, small chance of rain late, and a high of 95. You can find out more on the forecast at loveradio.fm. Just click weather.

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It's Music and Life. I'm April, your morning show host. 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It's a 6 o'clock hour, and you know, we like to eat, right? Everybody likes food. There are some foods, though, that can help you be in a good mood. I don't know. I need those lately. How about you? I'll tell you what they are coming up and planning your time around all of the heat to make sure you stay safe. I'll tell you what I mean by that coming up. Stick around. We've got some great music up ahead. 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

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I'll tell you how to beat the blues with these tasty happiness boosters coming up next.

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1: You're listening to 97.3 Love FM. We all try our best to stay in a good mood, right? But there's just those days where sometimes we're just in a bad mood. Did you know you can eat some foods that help beat the blues? That's right. Let's talk about the list. Salmon, this favorite fish, contains omega-3s, and these fats are linked to helping keep your mood stable, also helping reduce anxiety and depression. Chamomile tea, we know that this is a calming tea. The herb has a calming effect that has shown to alleviate anxiety and even depression, and you can also drink it before bedtime. It helps relax you. And chickpeas, there's a lot of love about these little beans. They contain amino acids used by the body to produce the feel-good chemical serotonin. So coming up, going to share with you two more foods that help your mood, so don't miss it. Coming up next right here on Your Love FM.

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We've been talking about good mood foods, and I've got two more on the list for you. Walnuts. I love these, and studies have shown that a diet rich in walnuts help reduce some stress responses, such as rising blood pressures, likely due to omega-3s. Now, edamame. I love these little beans. I throw them in salads or rice bowls, whatever I'm eating. They are a great stress relief food. They also have compounds linked to serotonin production and blood sugar steadiness. And you get a great combo here. It helps increase fiber and protein. So you get a 2-for-1 deal with those. So always throw some edamame in your salad.

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5: Here's today's weather with meteorologist Mike Cox.
6: Sunny and hot weather is likely not only for today, but throughout the week. It'll be a small chance of a shower or thunderstorm late, though. About like we saw yesterday. We'll have a high of 93. Tonight, clear skies, a low of 68. Tomorrow, sunny day, small chance of rain late, and a high of 95. You can find out more on the forecast at loveradio.fm. Just click weather.

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We sure hope you have the next Love FM Summer Concert Series on your calendar. I've had a lot of youth groups reach out to me and say, hey, we're planning on coming out. So bring your youth group, bring your family. We're going to be stopping in Bristol, Virginia at Highlands Fellowship July the 16th with Consumed by Fire and JJ Weeks. It's going to be a fun, fun night. Doors open at 5:30. Music starts at 6. 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

0: 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Coming up, we're talking about planning your time around all of the heat. Find out what I mean coming up next, right here on your Love FM.
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Love. You're listening to 97.3 Love FM. Yesterday we talked about the heat index reaching into the 100s this week. It is going to be hot. We talked yesterday about the importance of staying hydrated, but also planning your day, making sure that you're not outdoors doing those strenuous activities during the hottest part. For example, mowing your yard. You might want to do that in the morning hours before the heat starts to get really bad. Don't wait till the middle of the afternoon when it's blazing hot, because there's more of a chance of having a heat stroke or something like that. So any outdoor activity, whether it's playing golf, going on a hike, whatever it is, if you're going to be outdoors, plan those things around the hottest times so that you can stay safe during this hot weather that we're experiencing right now.

0: 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Here's today's weather with meteorologist Mike Cox.
1: Sunny and hot weather is likely not only for today, but throughout the week. It'll be a small chance of a shower or thunderstorm late, though. About like we saw yesterday. We'll have a high of 93. Tonight, clear skies, a low of 68. Tomorrow, sunny day, small chance of rain late, and a high of 95. You can find out more on the forecast at loveradio.fm. Just click weather.

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1: The story behind the song, Father, Let It Be. 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
2: See, I want so badly to do everything myself, to fix it all. The more I live, the more I realize that asking for help, relying on loved ones, surrendering my will to the God that made the stars and yet somehow knows my name, see, that's true strength. When we can't understand the path that we're walking, in those moments we can declare, not my will, but yours be done. Trusting God with everything is a place of surrender and sacrifice, but it's the place I long to be.

97.3 Love FM, Sidewalk Profits, Father Let It Be. Well, 4th of July is this weekend, and there's a big emphasis on it this year. It's America's 250th birthday, so we're hearing a lot about it. It's always important to celebrate our freedoms every year, but this is a very special one. So I feel that since the World Cup has come in as well, there's like this sense of pride about America, which I'm loving right now because people are really realizing that we are the greatest nation ever. How are you celebrating? So 62% plan on celebrating with top traditions like cookouts, barbecues, and picnics. 44% expect to attend fireworks or other community celebrations. And about 1 in 3 also plan to pick up extra patriotic items as they get ready for the festivities. And we have our front porch all decked out in patriotic things. And I'm just excited about it. It's an exciting time right now. And what do you plan on doing? Keep in mind, there's a lot of things happening in our community, and you can always check it out at loveradio.fm.

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listening to 97.3 Love FM. That's Lauren Daigle. So listen up, folks. Here's an important announcement. 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If your deodorant has called in sick today, today is not the day to let it take vacation. You need to hydrate often, stay in the shade when you can, and before you head out the door, show your deodorant a little love today, okay? Your family, coworkers, and complete strangers will thank you. This has been your heat wave public service announcement, keeping our community cool and considerably less fragrant today.

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2: Here's today's weather with meteorologist Mike Cox.
3: Sunny and hot weather is likely not only for today, but throughout the week. It'll be a small chance of a shower or thunderstorm late, though. About like we saw yesterday. We'll have a high of 93. Tonight, clear skies, a low of 68.

0: 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You can find out more on the forecast at loveradio.fm. 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
1: Thanks a lot, Mike. 70 degrees on your Tuesday. Don't go anywhere. I've got your word of life coming up next. Here's Chris Tomlin. Jesus.

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It's now time for today's Word of Life. And today we're in Hebrews 12:12. It says, let us fix our eyes on Jesus, the author and perfecter of our faith. You know, life has a way of pulling our attention to countless directions, like all over the place sometimes. Worry, disappointment, distractions, and uncertainty can easily become our focus. But Scripture reminds us to fix our eyes on Jesus. And I think about when Peter stepped out on the boat to walk on the water. He was able to do the impossible as long as his focus remained on Christ, as long as he took his kept his eyes on Jesus. But when he took his eyes off of him, the moment that he looked at the wind and the waves, guess what happened? Fear took over and he began to sink. Now, the same is true for us. Those storms that we face, they're real, but they don't have to define our perspective. Jesus remains faithful, steady, and present through every season. So when we

keep our eyes on Him, we find peace in the middle of the chaos, strength for today's challenges, and hope for tomorrow. So whatever you're facing today, I want you to choose to look beyond the circumstances and focus on the One who never changes. Jesus is still leading. He's still providing, and He's still holding you securely in His hands. He's reaching out today saying, all right, let me help you through this. So will you let Him help you today? Keep your eyes on Jesus. That's your Word of Life. I'm April. 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

97.3 Love FM. Pat Barrett, I've Got a Fire. All right, we've been talking all week about staying hydrated and beating the heat. But don't forget about those four-legged members of the family. If it's too hot for you, it's definitely too hot for them. Make sure your pets have plenty of fresh, cool water and a shady place to relax. And here's a quick test. Place the back of your hand on the pavement for about 7 seconds. If it's too hot for your hand, then it's too hot for your dog's paws, too. They can also get blisters, and it actually burns their feet. We'll walk outside on my back deck, and little Lucy will be raising up her paws like, oh, it's hot. But then she still loves it, and we have to make her go back in. So remember, your pet's wearing a permanent fur coat. They don't get to change into shorts and a tank top like we do. Their core body temperatures are already at 100 degrees, so keep that in mind. So maybe skip that afternoon walk and wait till early morning or later in the evening when the temperatures cool down. Don't keep them outside chained up when it's hot like this. They need to be indoors on the air conditioning. And we just bought Lucy a cooling mat. I didn't know there was such a thing, but there's these cooling mats where if dogs are outside, they can come in and lay on it, and it really cools down their body temperature. So keep those things in mind.

0: 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Here's today's weather with meteorologist Mike Cox.
1: Sunny and hot weather is likely not only for today, but throughout the week. It'll be a small chance of a shower or thunderstorm late, though. About like we saw yesterday. We'll have a high of 93. Tonight, clear skies, a low of 68. Tomorrow, sunny day, small chance of rain late, and a high of 95. You can find out more on the forecast at loveradio.fm. Just click weather.

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Good morning, 8:04 on your Tuesday, 71 degrees, a few clouds out there. It's going to be another hot one, so make sure you stay hydrated today as we experience these high temperatures. Our heat index actually going into the 100s, so just be careful out there. All right, welcome into the 8 o'clock hour. I posted a morning show question a few minutes ago, and you have time to weigh in on it. We'll talk about it later in the show, but you know, with the 4th of July coming up and us celebrating America's 250th birthday, what do you love most about America? I want to know. We have so many things to be thankful for. We truly live in the greatest nation ever. So I want to know your opinion. What are some of your favorite things about being here in America? What do you love the most about it? Also, what moms and dads are saying about their kids these days. I'll tell you all that. And what you can expect if you're traveling in the airports this 4th of July holiday. I've got all that info and more, including some great music. So stick around. 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

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Coming up, going to share with you what parents are saying about kids these days. And you'll probably agree. Up next, right here on Your Love FM, here's Mandisa.

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Elevation Worship, alleluia, right here on Your Love FM. Well, kids are growing up twice as fast as their parents can keep up. That's how moms and dads feel, and it's so true. I mean, it just seems like yesterday my kids were at home and we were having, you know, summers together and vacations, and I miss that. I really do. So it finds that nearly all parents agree that time seems to move faster as their kids get older. You really only have like 17 to 18 years to make memories that last a lifetime before the kids leave the nest. As they get older, they start going on vacation with their friends, and then they're in college, and then they don't come back for vacation, and then moms and dads are taking vacations by themselves, which is nice, but I miss the kids. But eventually they have their own families, and sometimes you can do the big family vacations, but while they're your kids at home, you want to create wonderful memories. So just remember that you only have a limited window. It doesn't mean you have to go have a big expensive trip. You can create wonderful summer memories just by staying at home. Just make memories. That's what's important.

0: 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It's bow time.
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Don't forget, we've got a morning show question happening right now. It's on our Facebook page, and it's in celebration to the 4th of July in America's 250th, 1776 to 2026, 250 years. And here's the question. What do you love most about America? We do live in the greatest nation ever, and sometimes we take it for granted. So what is your favorite thing about America? Kelly writes in and says, I'm free to worship how I choose. That is a big one. I love that. I love that so much. So you can weigh in on this too, and I'll share your answers later in the show.

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5: Here's today's weather with meteorologist Mike Cox.
6: Sunny and hot weather is likely not only for today, but throughout the week. It'll be a small chance of a shower or thunderstorm late, though. About like we saw yesterday. We'll have a high of 93. Tonight, clear skies, a low of 68. Tomorrow, sunny day, small chance of rain late, and a high of 95. You can find out more on the forecast at loveradio.fm. Just click weather.

Lauren Daigle right here on Your Love FM. No matter what kind of day you're having, remember this, God is already in the moments you're worried about. So before you face that meeting, before you make that phone call or carry that burden, he's there. And I love Isaiah 41:10 because it reminds us, fear not, for I am with you. I will strengthen you and help you. So today, don't let fear have the final word. Walk forward with confidence, knowing the one who holds tomorrow is walking with you today. Be encouraged and know that you are never alone.

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info if you are traveling by air, what you can expect in the airports. I'll tell you all about it coming up. Here's Bill Wickham with It Really Is Amazing Grace and Crowder.

Phil Wickham Crowder really is Amazing Grace. So TSA is bracing to screen nearly 19 million air travelers across the 4th of July holiday period. And TSA senior officials say that security checkpoints are fully staffed and prepared to welcome these travelers and to handle the large passenger volumes. Actually, starting today through June 6th is the heavy high volume period. Now, the highest traffic is expected to be July the 2nd, with the expected 3 million people traveling through airports that day. You would not be able to find me in an airport anywhere. There's no way that I would go in that mess. I mean, airports are stressful enough, but can you imagine being there with that many people? Now, the agency recommends travelers arrive early and check in with the airline before their departures. So just keep those things in mind if you are flying this holiday season.

0: 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Here's today's weather with meteorologist Mike Cox.
1: Sunny and hot weather is likely not only for today, but throughout the week. It'll be a small chance of a shower or thunderstorm late, though. About like we saw yesterday, we'll have a high of 93. Tonight, clear skies, a low of 68. Tomorrow, sunny day, small chance of rain late, and a high of 95. You can find out more on the forecast at loveradio.fm. Just click weather.
2: Sometimes I feel like I just keep pretending, and I'm slowly going out of my mind, and I

blessing offering. Lift me up right here on 97.3 Love FM. It's now time to recap that word of life. Welcome into the 9 o'clock hour, 9:04, 76 degrees. A few clouds out there on your Tuesday. And don't forget, it's going to be a hot one today. We're in Hebrews 12:2. It says, let us fix our eyes on Jesus, the author and perfecter of our faith. You know, life has a way of pulling our attention in countless directions. There's worry, disappointment, distractions, and uncertainty, and all that can easily become our focus. But scripture reminds us to fix our eyes on Jesus. And it makes me think about the story, I've told you this before, that when Peter stepped out of the boat and he walked on water, as long as he was keeping his eyes on Jesus, he was able to complete that task. But as soon as he took his eyes off Jesus, guess what happened? He began to sink. He began to look at the wind and the waves, and the fear took over, and then he just began to sink. And the same is true for us. The storms that we face, they're real, but they don't have to define our perspective. Jesus remains faithful. He's steady and he's present through every season. And when we keep our eyes on him, we find peace in the middle of the chaos, strength for the day and all the challenges, and there's hope for tomorrow. So bottom line, we need to be just like Peter. We need to keep our eyes on Jesus at all times. Whatever you're facing today, choose to look beyond the circumstances and focus on the one who never changes. Jesus is still leading. He's still providing, and he's still holding you securely in his hands. So know that today. Keep your eyes on Jesus. That's your word of life. I'm April. 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

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Right here on 97.3 Love FM. Do not miss the next Love FM Summer Concert Series. We've got two more left. In the past, we would be saying we have one more left, but we've added a fourth one for you this year. But the next one's coming up. Our next stop is Bristol, Virginia. We're going to be at Highlands Fellowship, and Consumed by Fire and J.J. Weeks will be with us in music, and it's going to be so much fun. Again, July 16th, doors open at 5:30. Music starts at 6, and it doesn't stop there. We're moving over to Bristol, Tennessee at Journey Church on August the 7th with Vertical Worship and Church Friends. And this one's a really special one because it is the first week of school. I realize that. I did that on purpose because I want to make sure everybody is done with travel and you're in town, because I want the August 7th concert to be a special night to pray for our kiddos and our teachers and have it like a back-to-school kind of night of worship. So I'm excited about that one, and we'll be talking more about that one coming up. But first, don't forget about July 16th. 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

97.3 Love FM. We've got a morning show question happening right now. It's, what do you love most about America? We've been here 1776 to 2026. We're celebrating 250 years, so I want to know what you love the most. And Tina writes in. Tina listens every morning. I love you, Tina. She always sends me the most encouraging messages. She says, good morning. What do I love about America? So many things, but one is to have the honor and privilege to serve in our military and to be a part of keeping our 250 years of freedom. Tina, we salute you. You sent me this amazing picture. You look great in that picture, and thank you for your service to our country. And yes, we are so thankful for our freedoms, but we need to remember that freedom isn't free. And Pamela writes that on our Facebook page, freedom to worship, to speak. And let's just not forget that freedom isn't free because of folks like Tina. So thank you, Tina. And thank you, Pamela, for writing in. You can share on our Facebook page as well, Love FM Tri-Cities. What do you love most about America as we enter into the 250th?

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4: Here's today's weather with meteorologist Mike Cox.
5: Sunny and hot weather is likely not only for today, but throughout the week. It'll be a small chance of a shower or thunderstorm late, though. About like we saw yesterday, we'll have a high of 93. Tonight, clear skies, a low of 68. Tomorrow, sunny day, small chance of rain late, and a high of 95. You can find out more on the forecast at loveradio.fm. Just click weather.

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97.3 Love FM, showing the folks at Food City some love this week, not just because they're our major sponsors of the Love FM Summer Concert Series. I've been a Food City supporter for a very long time. It's because they're local, and when you support them, they are turning right around and putting money back into our community. You hear me talk about it all the time. I mean, you could just go on their website and click on community and see all the wonderful things they do. 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And tell them April with Love FM sent you.

I'm Taylor. Why should I worry? Right here on Your Love FM. Yeah, we should never worry, right? All right, I hope you're having a great Tuesday so far. That's going to wrap it up for me. Thanks so much for letting me be a part of your mornings. It's already 80 degrees and it's 9:53, y'all. Make sure you drink plenty of water and stay cool. We were going to go walking yesterday and I'm like, no, we're just going to pass. So I got to get that walk in when it cools off, that's for sure. I don't have time to do it in the morning, though, because I'm with you guys, which I would rather be hanging out with you all anyway. All right, have a great rest of your day. And don't forget to listen to Andy on your drive home. And I'll see you back here tomorrow. Keep it right here on Your Love FM.

0: 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Here's today's weather with meteorologist Mike Cox.
1: Our sunny and hot day continues. We will have a small chance of rain toward the latter part of the afternoon, maybe a rumble of thunder. We'll have a high of 93 to not mostly clear, low of 68. Tomorrow, sunny and hot, small chance of rain late in the afternoon, highs in the mid-90s.
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2: I would be perfect if it wasn't for the million things that I never can seem to get right.
3: I want to be perfect. I look around at the people next to me. I look on social media, and over again, I see this perfect picture of someone's life. And I think to myself, God, when other people are brave, all I see is fear in my life. And then I remember that it's God's perfect love that casts out that fear. I feel like every time that I make a turn, it is heading down another broken road when I remember that God has a perfect plan for my life. When we throw up our hands and we confess the places that we fall short, that's when God's perfect love shows up and loves

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1: The sexual revolution has had a dramatic effect on the way the courtship game is played. Boys have traditionally been the initiators, and girls were quite content to be the responders. But what we're seeing now is a new sexual aggressiveness among females that has many parents worried. Some girls are so bold with their offers of sexual favors and with their hard-charging approach that males are often intimidated and anxious to escape all that firepower. I believe it's still appropriate for parents to teach their girls a certain reserve, a certain self-respect when it comes to romantic relationships, especially during the awkward experiences of early adolescence. It may be difficult for a girl to pull in her horns a bit, but she'll be more successful and less vulnerable by attracting the object of her affection rather than trying to run him down.
0: For more information, visit drdobsonminute.org.
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4: Here's today's weather with meteorologist Mike Cox.
5: Our sunny and hot day continues. We will have a small chance of rain toward the latter part of the afternoon, maybe a rumble of thunder. We'll have a high of 93, tonight mostly clear, low of 68. Tomorrow, sunny and hot, small chance of rain late in the afternoon, highs in the mid-90s.
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I can see now with open eyes, darkest water and deepest pain.

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0: 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Here's today's weather with meteorologist Mike Cox.
1: Our sunny and hot day continues. We will have a small chance of rain toward the latter part of the afternoon, maybe a rumble of thunder. We'll have a high of 93, tonight mostly clear, low of 68. Tomorrow, sunny and hot, small chance of rain late in the afternoon, highs in the mid-90s.
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0: We have a great report today from one of our partners in Africa. I'm Chuck Bentley with My Money Life from Crown. A youth conference in Zimbabwe held a financial stewardship session for 120 students. Participants were between the ages of 13 and 25. Although most are still in school, a few had already been employed. The goal was to equip the next generation with foundational principles for managing their money in a healthy, God-honoring way. Training focused on the virtuous cycle, which is based on five key pillars of financial stewardship: work, give, save, spend, and invest. To ensure meaningful engagement, the students were divided into four groups of 30. Each received 1 hour of focused teaching and discussion. The key lessons included mindset transformation, debt awareness, and early stewardship. Many had never been taught about finances. It reshaped their understanding of money, management, and personal responsibility. They learned to avoid debt, embrace contentment, and practice wise stewardship early in life. The feedback was overwhelmingly positive. Many expressed gratitude for receiving this teaching for the very first time. They found this session both practical and transformative. 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A meaningful seed has been planted in the hearts of these young people. The hope is this next generation will reset their view on how finances are handled. 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
2: Here's today's weather with meteorologist Mike Cox.
3: Our sunny and hot day continues. We will have a small chance of rain toward the latter part of the afternoon, maybe a rumble of thunder. We'll have a high of 93, tonight mostly clear, low of 68. Tomorrow, sunny and hot, small chance of rain late in the afternoon, highs in the mid-90s.
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0: 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Here's today's weather with meteorologist Mike Cox.
1: Our sunny and hot day continues. We will have a small chance of rain toward the latter part of the afternoon, maybe a rumble of thunder. We'll have a high of 93, tonight mostly clear, low of 68. Tomorrow, sunny and hot, small chance of rain late in the afternoon, highs in the mid-90s.
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1: Hey, what's up? My name is Brant, and producer Sherry is here. We're so glad you're listening. Coming up this hour, awesome music. Plus, I have a listener uniform update for you.
0: Oh, okay. Yeah. A lot of people are asking about them.
1: When are they going to arrive?
0: Yeah, okay. So many people are losing their enthusiasm.
1: I know. I have an update.
0: Okay.
1: And also wanted to tell you about this guy from New York City that just visited my homeland.
0: Okay.
1: The Midwest for the first time, and he had some observations.
0: Okay. Good.
1: I don't know why. That'll be good. It's so funny. But anyway, we'll talk about that too coming up.

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1: This dude online was making fun of Christians who forgive and let anger go, and he was calling it a weakness. Popular author guy. It's really interesting. Yeah, if you forget this forgiveness thing, that's just weakness. We need to be angry. Look at all the stuff that's going wrong in our culture. We need to be angry about it. All right, so fancy that. And then take into account something that happened in Egypt last week. There was an attack that took the lives of dozens of Christians. And the people who lost loved ones said, "We are letting go of our anger. We are forgiving the people who've done this to us." So a guy who's Muslim, who hosts a talk show in Cairo, was talking about this and showed the clips of these Coptic Christians forgiving the people who had killed their own families. And he said, "Look at these people." Now, what do you think he said after that? Like, "Look at these people. Look at these weak people." Now, this guy on national TV, their most popular talk show host guy, plays the clip, and he's so stunned, and he says, "These people are made of steel. What kind of people would forgive? I couldn't do that," he said. But he used the term "made of steel." Yeah, I don't think forgiveness is weakness. I don't think letting go of anger is weakness. I think that guy is onto something. You have to be made of something.

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1: The mandatory listener uniform has been delayed, and I'm sorry about this.
0: On.
1: We were just about ready to ship it. I have made one final check. Now, this is, by the way, if you're new to the show, these are mandatory. You will have to wear it if you listen, and you are listening, so you will get one.
0: No matter what.
1: From UPS.
0: Mm-hmm.
1: The problem...
0: Yes.
1: I had an outfit. I thought this would be good because it's a skin tight outfit.
0: Yes,
1: it looks
0: yes.
1: like a speed skater uniform
0: yes,
1: with
0: yeah.
1: the. Yeah. But I had it outfitted with like this moisturizing system, a pH balance thing that would interact with your pH.
0: We don't. That, I mean, that's a nice little amenity that you tried
1: so
0: to
1: too.
0: Do, but we don't need that. What happened to the beta testers this time with that?
1: The beta testers had a. Say adverse
0: reaction.
1: Oh,
0: dear.
1: And so there's. We're not, we have to tweak it.
0: At this point,
1: and
0: I'm
1: we're
0: surprised
1: sorry.
0: We're even getting beta testers.
1: I just want to say I'm sorry to the beta testers and their families.

0: Shalom, friends. Larry Stamm here with the Messianic Minute, Biblical Connections Through a Jewish Lens. In our Christian witness, let the scriptures speak to others. For example, the resurrected Christ witnessed to the two disciples on the road to Emmaus from the scriptures in Luke chapter 24, verse 27. And beginning at Moses and all the prophets, he expounded to them in all the scriptures the things concerning himself. And at the end of his gospel, John wrote in John 20, verse 31 about his written testimony, "These are written that you may believe that Jesus is the Christ, the Son of God, and that by believing you may have life in his name. Therefore, share God's word and let the word speak." For more connections, visit our website at larrystamm.org or see our Larry Stamm Ministries Facebook page.
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2: Our sunny and hot day continues. We will have a small chance of rain toward the latter part of the afternoon, maybe a rumble of thunder. We'll have a high of 93, tonight mostly clear, low of 68. Tomorrow, sunny and hot, small chance of rain late in the afternoon, highs in the mid-90s.
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1: I love this. When a reporter or somebody parachutes in to somewhere they've never been there before, they act like they just discovered something.
0: Yeah, yeah.
1: There's a writer. I'm not making this up. I just read this article on insider.com, and it's a guy from Brooklyn. Mm-hmm. Now, I'm from the Midwest.
0: Right.
1: But he just visited the Midwest for the first time.
0: Okay.
1: And he's like, there's restaurants here. I'm not making this up. There's restaurants. There's stores.
0: It's as if these people are actually human. I can't believe it. I must write about it immediately.
1: Yeah, he did. It's totally unironic. It's things are less expensive here. I have found humans. It's warmer here than I thought. It's habitable. It's much warmer. It's like, dude. We've been here.

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0: 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Here's today's weather with meteorologist Mike Cox.
1: Our sunny and hot day continues. We will have a small chance of rain toward the latter part of the afternoon, maybe a rumble of thunder. We'll have a high of 93, tonight mostly clear, low of 68. Tomorrow, sunny and hot, small chance of rain late in the afternoon, highs in the mid-90s.
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1: Hey, what's up? My name is Brant. Mental health, we're worse off than we were before the pandemic.
2: No kidding.
1: Pretty much everybody, except for one category of people whose mental health improved. Really interesting. I want to talk about that and so much more coming up. Thank you for listening, by the way.

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1: Okay, don't take this as a, look, see, we told you Christians are superior. We're not. My goodness. But it is really telling to me the only group of people who have, it's not just Christians, mm-hmm. but the only group of people whose mental health is actually better off after the pandemic mm-hmm. are people who regularly participate in religious services.
2: Yeah.
1: Now, there's nothing magic about religious services either, mm-hmm. but it's indicative of people who have something else going on.
2: Yes.
1: Every other group is down. I saw this again. There was a book, too, that came out about mental health, and they recommended, this was not a Christian book, but it said the two biggest factors, love and faith. Mm. I thought that was so interesting.
2: Yeah.
1: They asked Jesus, what's the greatest command? Here's the smartest person who ever lived, who has insight as our creator into who we are. The greatest command is love the Lord your God with everything you have mm-hmm. and love your neighbor as yourself. It turns out it's absolutely brilliant.

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1: If you were to ask people, you know, what do you think of when you hear the word Christian? For a lot of people, you know, they would say judgmental. Like, that would come up for some people. I get it. And there's some reason for that. It's too bad, though. Like, if you actually look at what Paul wrote in the New Testament, for instance, in the Bible, about what sin is, he's kind of approaching it like a coach. And we don't look at coaches as judgmental. Like, if they're straightening out your form, like, well, who are you to judge my batting stance?
0: This is my truth, my batting stance.
1: Exactly. Like, hey, you like take those leg weights off for this race. I know you train that way, but take them off for the race. Well, how judgmental? You would tell me I'm wrong for wearing these weights around my ankles. Like, but that's actually the image that Paul uses to talk about what sin is. Like, put it behind you because it'll weigh you down and stop you from running the race that's in front of you. We all got a race to run. And that stuff just tangles you up and trips you and slows you down. And he's encouraging us to get over it, not because it's like, I'll condemn you or it doesn't matter. He doesn't take either one of those viewpoints. He says there's no condemnation if you're trusting in God. But you want to get rid of this stuff because it just

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1: Okay, I'm a shock jock, so I got to do my thing. And I want to tell you ahead of time, I'm rated G, shock jock.
0: Yes.
1: Okay, so, but that's what I have to do to get buzz going about the show, ratings, blah, blah, blah, eventually revenue.
0: Eventually. In that order. Okay.
1: It's the eventual revenue plan.
0: We'll get there.
1: We'll get there. Mm-hmm. So, this is shockingly just interesting, okay?
0: Okay.
1: So, it's true. I was reading this. Mm-hmm. We often clean our homes when people are coming over so we can maintain the facade of a clean house.
0: True.
1: That we've seen from going to other people's homes who clean their house to maintain the facade.
0: Yes.
1: Of a clean house, if you think about it.
0: Yeah.
1: So.
0: What?
1: So, I mean, it's I just said it was, like, really interesting if you think about it, like, shockingly.
0: That's all that you have
1: to. Hang on a second. It's just interesting.
0: No, I thought there was another revelation. That's it, then. You clean your house because you saw someone else clean their house?
1: No, you clean your house to maintain the facade, so people think you have a clean house because you're over at their house, and they did that, too. Like, so we're all just kind of... Anyway, please
0: sorry.
1: Buzz about this.
0: This is your eventual revenue plan.
1: Well, that's maybe a key to why it's not working.

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1: Here's today's weather with meteorologist Mike Cox.
2: Our sunny and hot day continues. We will have a small chance of rain toward the latter part of the afternoon, maybe a rumble of thunder. We'll have a high of 93, tonight mostly clear, low of 68. Tomorrow, sunny and hot, small chance of rain late in the afternoon, highs in the mid-90s.
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1: Hope this makes sense. I really do. I hope it makes sense. Okay. All right. My son, maybe you know this, is now an intel officer in the military. Okay. He's a smart kid. Smart young man. But he's got this whole thing. Like, you and I, we have authorities in the government, for instance, that we have to pay attention to. And he's got a whole separate authority structure that he has to answer to. And it's kind of interesting because it's happening simultaneously. Like, he lives in a certain area, and everybody who's not in the military has authority structure. He's got a different authority structure. I saw a show about the mafia the other day. They have their own authority structure within the mafia, and their own rules, their own way of living, their own code of conduct, their own stuff. It's just kind of like the military. All right. When you hear Jesus talk about the kingdom of God, it's kind of confusing to some people, but kind of think about it, not about like the mafia, obviously, but or the military, but it's a different authority structure. Simultaneously, you're living among everybody else in your neighborhood. They're going to the same school everybody else is. You're working with everybody else, but you've got this different authority that they may not understand if they're not into the kingdom of God. But if you're a member of that kingdom, you listen to him. He's actually your authority, and we coexist. We're in the same thing, but Jesus said the kingdom's among you. Like, and we live this out because we're a part of this different authority structure. And you know what? It's beautiful. It's great because his authority is the best one. I need you.

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0: 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Here's today's weather with meteorologist Mike Cox.
1: Our sunny and hot day continues. We will have a small chance of rain toward the latter part of the afternoon, maybe a rumble of thunder. We'll have a high of 93, tonight mostly clear, low of 68. Tomorrow, sunny and hot, small chance of rain late in the afternoon, highs in the mid-90s.
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1: Hey there, my name is Brant Hansen, and producer Sherry is here too, and we're so glad you are listening. And one of the things we wanted to talk about this hour, the most used Facebook emoji, you know, you think all those little options you have there? Surprise me. I'll tell you what it was coming up this hour, among other things we'll be talking about.

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1: Dear Brant, can you share any social tips for summer gatherings?
0: Who said that?
1: Yes, I can.
0: Who sent that email?
1: I didn't say anybody sent an email.
0: Oh, so you're just rhetorical to yourself.
1: I just started with Dear Brant. That's all.
0: Yeah, people do that all the time.
2: It's my show.
1: So, yes, let's do a role play. I'll have Jerry do a role play with me.
0: Sure.
1: So let's say we're at a gathering. Here's how you do it. Bring some information, ask a question, get some conversation flowing. It's how you... I've learned this because I'm normally awkward, believe it or not, but now part of being suave is coming with information and questions to get the ball rolling.
0: Sure.
1: So let's say you're in the kitchen, or you got a big gathering going on, and you're making pizza for everybody.
0: Oh, that's nice. Okay.
1: All right. So.
0: Hey, Brant, how are you?
1: Pepperoni. That's an Italian food, isn't it?
0: I'm not sure.
1: It's not.
0: Well, I said
1: it's an American food. In Italian, pepperoni is the word for a bell pepper. They don't even have any kind of, like, salami named pepperoni. That's what we called it. Not Italian.
0: Okay. May I ask you something, social sensei?
1: Yeah.
0: Why did that have to be so confrontational? I said to you, I'm not sure.
1: Oh, I'm sorry. I didn't hear. I wasn't listening.
0: Okay.
1: So
0: there's
1: anyway,
0: my point.
1: This is how you become smooth
0: Don't
1: in
0: listen.
1: A social context. This is how you do it.

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1: You know what the number one reaction emoji is on Facebook? The most used one? I would have thought it would be the thumbs up click. Uh-huh. It's the anger one. It's number one. They just did this massive study and said that out-group animosity drives the most engagement on social media. What they mean by that is I got my in-group, our animosity towards other people. Mm-hmm. So showing people the most viral thing you can post is something that shows the other group doing something terrible or being terrible.
0: Yeah, right.
1: That is the thing that works. It's all, can you believe those people? I just got to tell you, I know the news media is onto this too. Mm-hmm. Like, that's what they specialize in.
0: Yes, that is right.
1: That's toxic for me.
0: Mm-hmm.
1: That's toxic
0: for us.
1: It is, for all of us. Like, yes. Jesus is always like, be on guard against this self-righteousness. Like, we have to humble ourselves. Humble yourself. This is the key to life, is we humble ourselves and God will lift us up. And this, all this is doing is making us prouder of ourselves.

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1: People want to invent things. I love that. It's a bucket list item for a lot of people. I want to invent something.
0: Okay.
1: I sit around all the time and just inventing things like...
0: Yes, you do.
1: Because, yeah. Why? Because I dedicate time to think, like, I think, okay,
0: yeah.
1: I'm going to invent something right now.
0: Right. Now, you haven't done anything with any of the things.
1: Not yet.
0: Okay.
1: But I intentionally sat down this morning, like, okay, I want an idea, and I came up with one.
0: What is it?
1: All right. It's like Chuck E. Cheese.
0: Mm-hmm.
1: Chuck E. Change. Okay? It's a drive-through entertainment venue, but they stay in a car.
0: Yeah.
1: And they do, like, your oil and all that kind of stuff, kind of like a Jiffy Lube, Chuck E. Cheese mashup. But you stay in there. They have animatronic animals doing the songs. They have tons of fun, all that kind of stuff. But you can just stay in the car.
0: So you stay in the car. You're getting your oil changed.
1: Yeah.
0: They
1: have the mouse, all that stuff. Like,
0: so everyone who's doing service is actually,
1: in one of those outfits.
0: Oh,
1: like,
0: wow.
1: One of them's a gorilla or whatever. Chuck E. Change. People laugh. Mm,
0: yeah.
1: They laughed at Apple. They laughed at Facebook. They laugh.
0: That's true.
1: And then bam.

0: the end.
1: This is Max Licato. The moment you sense a problem, however large or small, take it to Christ. Max, if I take my problems to Jesus every time I have one, I'm going to be talking to Jesus all day long. Now you're getting the point. An unprayed-for problem is an embedded thorn. It festers and infects the finger, then the hand, then the entire arm. Best to go straight to the person who has the tweezers. We can only wonder, how many disasters would be averted if we'd first go to Jesus? Philippians 4:6 says, "Don't worry about anything. Instead, pray about everything. Tell God your needs, and don't forget to thank Him for His answers." Here's my challenge for you. Every day for 4 weeks, pray 4 minutes. Then get ready to connect with God like never before. This is Max Licato.
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3: Here's today's weather with meteorologist Mike Cox.
4: Our sunny and hot day continues. We will have a small chance of rain toward the latter part of the afternoon, maybe a rumble of thunder. We'll have a high of 93, tonight mostly clear, low of 68.

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1: We're just talking about the number one Facebook reaction, according to this study, is the angry emoji.
0: You know what I see more of than that is someone will put out a heartfelt reply to something. And it's clear they mean it, whether they're right or wrong. They have a sincerely held belief. And then someone will put the laugh emoji. That's worse to me. The anger emoji at least is honest, right? But the laugh emoji is so unbelievably like, passive aggressive. So they're like, I really believe that blah, blah, blah, blah, blah. Yeah. And then it's like, ah.
2: And it doesn't really qualify as an argument, does
0: no.
2: it?
0: You're just pointing and laughing, and that's not really an argument. That's much worse than I think.
2: Yeah, that's pretty bad. That's a great point, Sherry makes.

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0: 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Here's today's weather with meteorologist Mike Cox.
1: Our sunny and hot day continues. We will have a small chance of rain toward the latter part of the afternoon, maybe a rumble of thunder. We'll have a high of 93, tonight mostly clear, low of 68. Tomorrow, sunny and hot, small chance of rain late in the afternoon, highs in the mid-90s.
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1: The story behind the song, Breathe On It. Breathe On It. Here's Torrin Wells.
2: All throughout Scripture, we see the breath of God representing the Spirit of God. This is symbolizing the Holy Spirit empowerment of God in our lives. This song is a prayer that God's Spirit would breathe on everything that we do, on our businesses, on our dreams, on our families, on our brokenness. 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
1: I'm going to talk about God for a second, and this shouldn't surprise you, given all the songs that are about God and stuff. We talk about him all the time. But he's not just loving. Loving is awesome. People can be loving, right? That's great. But it's better than that. He is love. Love isn't him. Mm. Like, so we don't worship love, but he is love. And the great thing about that, because people who are loving, they can split on you.
0: Yeah.
1: Over time, we're not as faithful, we humans, but he is love. He can't not love you if he's love. You know what a big reassurance it is for people like me that don't feel lovable? Maybe that's you too. Mm. He can't not love us. That's wonderful, isn't it? Like, yeah. I wonder how he can do it, but he can't not do it.

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1: So just so you know, one thing you will not hear on this show, because I grew up listening to the radio. It was like, it's National Whatever Day today.
2: Pancake Day.
1: Oh, yeah.
2: Donut Day.
1: Or... I will not do that. I don't know who's picking these days.
2: Mm-hmm.
1: What
2: pizza
1: international?
2: Day. Oh, I love Pizza Day.
1: Like cabal is picking this stuff.
2: Yes, Brando. Okay.
1: So I will do the opposite to show that they don't rule me.
2: Right.
1: So that'll be the one day. If it is National Pizza Day, that's the one day I'm like absolutely no pizza.
2: No pizza. Okay.
1: But
2: because they're not
1: going to
2: tell you what
1: this.
2: To do. Yeah.
1: Because somebody's like, Brando, did you know that today is Prevention of Eye Injuries Awareness Day?
2: Cramp.
1: So they say, okay, so that means you have to injure your eyes. That's not true.
2: Oh,
1: no,
2: really?
1: I just have to. It's again, it's Prevention of Eye Injuries Awareness. All I have to do, I don't have to injure my eyes. I just have to be totally unaware of how to prevent eye injuries for one full day. I have no idea how to prevent them.
2: You are such a man of principle.
1: Thank you.
2: Yeah.

0: Fighting the Curse. 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They can be used for evil or to help us fight against the effects of the curse. In Genesis, we're charged with ruling over God's creation. Now, technology helps us develop new ways to care for creation while working for man's good. But while technology has some great benefits, we shouldn't put our hope in it. It can temporarily fight the curse, but the only permanent solution is faith in Jesus Christ, who will someday create a new heaven and earth.
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4: Here's today's weather with meteorologist Mike Cox.
5: Our sunny and hot day continues. We will have a small chance of rain toward the latter part of the afternoon, maybe a rumble of thunder. We'll have a high of 93, tonight mostly clear, low of 68. Tomorrow, sunny and hot, small chance of rain late in the afternoon, highs in the mid-90s.
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1: My name is Brent. Producer Sherry's here too. And if you've been listening for very long, you may know I occasionally go out and speak if I can, different places. I totally enjoy it. Love talking about stuff. Sherry does too. And my question for you, have you ever been not asked back? Because he said something, they're like, oh.
2: I'm sure that would be the reason. Like, I've just not been asked back places. I didn't get a formal letter. Here's why we're not asking you back. But I'm sure, yeah.
1: Yeah, they don't write a formal letter normally. No.
2: I'd appreciate it. Then it'd give us some sense of closure. But, yes, I have not been asked back from places, yes.
1: I was just remembering. I got not asked back to this one school. And I can see why. Maybe I didn't put it right.
2: Okay.
1: But I was asking him, what did Jesus talk about the most?
2: Uh-huh.
1: And, you know, you got all these high schoolers in there. And I guess it was a Christian school. It was huge. And so they were answering with different things. I'm like, no, that's not it. I said, I'm a little surprised we're at a Christian school here and you don't know.
2: You said that?
1: Yeah, I shouldn't have said that.
2: Oh, man. I was surprised they let you even finish.
1: Well, I am too. And I appreciate that you finish. But I was like, think about that, how basic that is. But yet a lot of us don't. And I really wanted to just, the reason I said that was to trigger curiosity.
2: Mm-hmm.
1: Like, come on, guys. We think we know stuff that we don't.
2: That's true.
1: And I didn't learn this till I was an adult, okay? Mm-hmm. But the thing Jesus talked about the most was the kingdom of God. That was his number one subject. And a lot of us don't even know what that means. And I understand, because sometimes you don't grow up thinking or reading about it. But I would encourage you to, like, find out what that's all about, because that's his number one thing. And it's

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97.3 Love FM. Jesus talked in stories when he was speaking publicly, and one was about a farmer who scattered seed. And Jesus says, night and day, while the farmer's asleep or away, the seed sprouts and grows. But the farmer doesn't understand how it happens. Jesus says that's what the kingdom of God is like. So whatever act of kindness you do today, whatever little bit of encouragement you share, that verse you text a friend, whatever it is, God will use that to start someone else's faith journey.

0: 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Here's today's weather with meteorologist Mike Cox.
1: Our sunny and hot day continues. We will have a small chance of rain toward the latter part of the afternoon, maybe a rumble of thunder. We'll have a high of 93, tonight mostly clear, low of 68. Tomorrow, sunny and hot, small chance of rain late in the afternoon, highs in the mid-90s.
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My name's Andy. Blake was at the doctor's office and he got the worst news ever. But what his girlfriend did next, I think, might make you smile. That's coming up.

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0: 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And the doctor shared, yes, it is cancer. Yes, it is incurable. As Blake broke down, knowing that his life was over, he noticed his girlfriend wasn't in the chair next to him. She was in front of him, on one knee, asking him

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0: Here's today's weather with meteorologist Mike Cox.
3: Our sunny and hot day continues. We will have a small chance of rain toward the latter part of the afternoon, maybe a rumble of thunder. We'll have a high of 93, tonight mostly clear, low of 68. Tomorrow, sunny and hot, small chance of rain late in the afternoon, highs in the mid-90s.
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I'm Andy on 97.3 Love FM. You are awesome. They work hard in the heat, the cold, and everything in between. They build the roads, homes, and buildings you use every day. And they help turn blueprints into places where life happens. So if you are a construction worker, you are

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Things might be so hard right now in your life, you may want to quit. I get it. I hope you don't. I pray that you don't, friend. I'm learning this with my son, Joash, who is in Army basic training right now. And it's tough. And I asked him, do you want to give up? And he goes, I'm not going to give up. Because you know what happens? I didn't realize this. What happens for people that go to basic training and they say, I'm done, I quit. You can quit, sort of. You're still stuck there, but you don't get to do the training. And when your fellow troops graduate, you're stuck there watching them. You don't know when you're going to be released and finally get to go back home. They may have thought quitting would get them out of that temporary hardship faster, but it actually made it last longer, and they don't get the reward of getting through it.

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1: You can change that.
0: I was really messed up.
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0: 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Here's today's weather with meteorologist Mike Cox.
1: Tonight, mostly clear conditions are likely across the Tri-Cities. We'll have a low of 68 degrees. Then tomorrow, it will be a mostly sunny Wednesday. Another hot day ahead of us with a small chance of a shower or thunderstorm tomorrow afternoon. We'll have highs around 95 degrees.
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Hey, I'm Andy. 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And so there's 2 solutions that can help. Either find a new job that you actually enjoy. And if you think, Andy, that's not possible, I wish. 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
0: 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And I remember thinking, I think marriage is going to need that. And marriage is hard, and it needs hard work.
1: 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Stay in there.
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4: Here's today's weather with meteorologist Mike Cox.
5: Tonight, mostly clear conditions are likely across the Tri-Cities. We'll have a low of 68 degrees. Then tomorrow, it will be a mostly sunny Wednesday, another hot day ahead of us with a small chance of a shower or thunderstorm tomorrow afternoon. We'll have highs around 95 degrees.
4: This forecast is available on our weather page. Click Mike's Weather at loveradio.fm.

doesn't mean God's abandoned you. It doesn't mean that you're being punished by him. And it's not God saying you are a failure. God's word says that he comforts you in all your troubles. So he knew you'd have trouble, and he would help you get through it. Then it goes on to say that the reason he gives you the comfort is so you can comfort others. And that the more you suffer for Jesus, the more God will shower you with comfort. So the best thing to do in your toughest times is the thing that feels the opposite of what you want to do. Reach out to others. Find the ones you can comfort who are going through the same things you are. It will help them.

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It's 97.3 Love FM. I'm Andy. People waited in line for hours at a New York bakery to get this latest trend. You can recreate it at home. It's called a dot cake. Basically, you take a bigger cake and you put it into a cup, add frosting, and eat. Some people are complaining that it has too much icing to cake ratio, which is incorrect. There's never too much icing to cake. The correct icing to cake ratio is 100% icing, 0% cake.

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0: 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Here's today's weather with meteorologist Mike Cox.
1: Tonight, mostly clear conditions are likely across the Tri-Cities. We'll have a low of 68 degrees. Then tomorrow, it will be a mostly sunny Wednesday. Another hot day ahead of us with a small chance of a shower or thunderstorm tomorrow afternoon. We'll have highs around 95 degrees.
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0: You're listening to 97.3 Love FM, and I'm Andy. You know the importance of starting your day right? That's why you listen in the morning. And then, what do you pair that with? If you're like me and you pair it with a donut, that's not the best choice.
1: Always avoid eating sugar in the morning. Breakfast should be savory. In the morning, nothing sweet.
2: Really?
1: Yeah.
2: Man, those pastries, though.
1: Keep them for dessert after lunch. Because if you have them in the morning, then what's happening in your body? As you digest that sugar and those carbs, they turn into glucose molecules. And these arrive into your bloodstream really quickly and cause what's called a glucose spike. So a blood sugar spike. And then about 90 minutes later, your glucose levels are going to drop. You're going to feel a crash. And now it's 10 a.m. And all of a sudden, you feel more cravings for sweet food. You're like, I need a cookie. I need some chocolate. I need a snack.
2: I need that spike again.
1: And then you spike again. And then all day you're on a roller coaster where you feel addicted to sugar.
0: That means I'm going to have to literally pray to Jesus at church. Lead me not into temptation as I walk past the donut

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4: Here's today's weather with meteorologist Mike Cox.
5: Tonight, mostly clear conditions are likely across the Tri-Cities. We'll have a low of 68 degrees. Then tomorrow, it will be a mostly sunny Wednesday. Another hot day ahead of us with a small chance of a shower or thunderstorm tomorrow afternoon. We'll have highs around 95 degrees.
4: This forecast is available on our weather page. 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

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Ever watched a line of ducklings following their mom, and then sometimes there's one at the back that's just not able to keep up? What does the mom do? She'll wait for that little one to catch up, or sometimes even go back behind them and nudge them to go a little faster. If you've fallen behind in your faith, God's waiting for you too with that gentle nudge. You can start over. You're not too far behind everybody else. And it's not too late.

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Self-reflection is important. It's good. It can hurt. My toxic trait is I overexplain everything. And I'm afraid that people won't understand me unless I overexplain things. But the thing I'm slowly realizing, this might help you too, is that people don't care as much about what I think and say than I think. In fact, all of us, we're all in our own little world. 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

Somebody once told me, Lisa, you will never know that Jesus is all you need until Jesus is all you have. And for people who might think we make too much of Jesus here on the station, that's why we do.

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0: If you dread holidays because you're just not that great in the kitchen, you don't make fancy, pretty things for people to eat, me neither. But that doesn't mean we can't make something for a 4th of July picnic. Okay, you've got your platter, and we're going to make this into a flag. Take a square bowl, and you fill it with blueberries and put it in the upper left-hand corner. That's the stars part of the flag. And the whole rest of it, all you have to do is rows of strawberries, rows of cubed white cheese, and those are the stripes in the flag. Okay, even I can do that.
1: 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John 3:18. He that believeth on him is not condemned, but he that believeth not is condemned already, because he hath not believed in the name of the only begotten Son of God. 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

0: Hi, Lisa. This is Kristen. I am calling because I was just leaving my home. I'm still sitting in my driveway, and I'm getting teary-eyed. I just wanted to call and thank you for your station, for all the lovely music, and for God just filling me up when I needed it right just then and there.
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0: Music? 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
1: 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Get to know him.
2: 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He's healed my mind. And he showed me that he was always there.
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0: I'm not sure what you think about this, but one of my friends said that if you withstand 100 degree heat to watch your child play a sport, you're automatically going to heaven. She said, it's in the Bible. That's hilarious. Maybe it should be. But as it stands, all you get is the satisfaction of a job well done. And well done. That is a sacrifice of love.
1: The R-rated movie Backrooms became a massive hit this month, earning more than $80 million in its opening weekend. But some may not know that this big screen blockbuster got its start on YouTube. The concept of the Backrooms, those eerie, empty spaces that just might hold a monster or two, has been around since 2019. In 2022, the teenager Kane Parsons, best known by his YouTube moniker Kane Pixels, created a YouTube series based on those Backrooms. 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